Self-Aware. It's Temper City on 104.5. How great was it to see the Phils getting another win yesterday? Six in a row. They swept out the Marlins, swept the Twins before that. Keep the brooms out, boys. Do it to the Cardinals. They've got that series starting tomorrow. Then, of course, the Birds this weekend, their next preseason game against the Patriots. I love this time of year with baseball going towards the playoffs, with football getting ready for the regular season. Love it. On 104.5.

Don't wait around on it. Get your movie tickets for Linkin Park and for Oasis because they both have their movies coming in September. Tickets are on sale for both of them. Oasis will have a few more showings. They're going to keep the movie in theaters for a bit longer. Linkin Park, though, it's only going to be 2 days for Unshatter, September 30th, and then that Saturday, October 3rd. So see about them with Oasis and Linkin Park. Get on them. Don't

While Smash Mouth says, you'll never shine if you don't glow. And those are words to live by. Your man Mike Jones, I'm telling you, you'll never get to Las Vegas if you don't listen to Alt 104.5 to win a trip to the iHeartRadio Music Festival. And we're going to have more chances tomorrow, next week, for a while, every weekday, 9 a.m., 1 and 5 p.m. You can win a trip to Vegas, go to the iHeart Festival, and $1,000. And all you got to do is listen and text in the keyword. It's pretty easy, right? Baby doll.

While Jet's asking the question, are you going to be my girl? There's a teacher in Houston that's asked her students, would you like to go to the corner and fart? She set up a fart section in her classroom. I got to tell you about this in a few on Alt 104 or 5. It's wild.

0: fake. Pierce the Veil on Alt-104.5. Sometimes you see something and you're like, wait, there's no way this is true. But it is how a teacher in Houston set up a fart corner in her classroom. It is unreal. I'm Mike Jones. She said if students need to fart, you got to pass gas. Go to the corner. That'll make it less awkward. Or you can just sit at your desk and try to do it silently. But that might not work out so well. If you go to the corner, if you're heading over to the fart corner, you think that's going to make it less awkward? I can just imagine all the kids there if I'm taking a stroll into the corner. Mike Jones is going to the fart corner. He's going to do it. He's going to do it. Less awkward? You might as well just have blinking lights, let off balloons and smoke and everything. Less awkward. What is wrong with you?
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4 or 5. And the Killers right before and all day today, we hooked up a bunch of tickets to see Brandon Flowers, the Killers frontman, with his solo show at Franklin Music Hall in September. Well, let me give you the heads up for next week for Thursday Ticket Takeover. It's going to be another good one. Alt 104.5. Next Thursday, we'll have tickets all day to see the Gorillaz at Freedom Mortgage Pavilion. 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

It's good to be Gavin Rossdale. Mike Jones with you on 104.5. I saw a video where Bush was playing a show. Gavin ran up off the stage and into the seats, and he's there singing to the audience. Well, one woman said, "I'm sorry I tried to tackle you on the stairs. I don't know what would have happened if I would have held on to you." That's a pretty good problem to have. And Gavin Rossdale goes through that every single day. That's why I'm saying it's good to be Gavin Rossdale on 104.5.

I'm not sure what started it, but Jack White has a beef going on. He's got a feud with country singer Charlie Crockett. And Charlie just said, if you want the smoke, I'll give it to you. I don't know if I'd mess with Jack White. He's a pretty big dude, comes from Detroit. I bet he'd be pretty scrappy. Just watch yourself there, Charlie. Loser, new Tame Impala on Philadelphia's Alternative on 104.5.

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word is the Red Hot Chili Peppers are going to get started on new music in September. I guess they're waiting till after Labor Day. Because, look, everyone should have fun over Labor Day weekend. Not just people with regular jobs, but the Red Hot Chili Peppers, they want to enjoy some time off, too. And then they'll get started on what's next after that. The Great Divide.

Vegas is the place. We have no doubt on Alt 104.5. They were just there for their residency at the Sphere in the spring. Well, Vegas is where we're going to have the iHeartRadio Music Festival in September at the T-Mobile Arena. And if you're trying to go there to see Weezer and BTS and Benson Boone and Kenny Chesney and Muse and everyone, listen tomorrow, listen all next week. You got three chances a day, every weekday, 9 a.m., 1 and 5 p.m. to win a trip to the iHeartRadio Music Festival and $1,000. 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

It still has that new music smell all over it because it just came out only a couple days ago. 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We've been playing it for a couple days. Now we need to know, should we continue playing it, or maybe it only is going to get a couple days on Alt 104.5? 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

our Thursday night edition of Emerging Aldis coming up at 11 o'clock. And Alex Mack has the latest from Young the Giant, Miles Smith, The Paradox, and a ton more. 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And how about some new music now, a new music appetizer with Temper City and Self Aware.

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4: Vibes absolutely immaculate tonight. I hope you're on the same page. And look, if you're not, we're going to turn it around, dude. I got a full hour of all the best new music releases here on Emerging Alt. My name's Alex Mack. I'm your host with iHeartRadio. I'm talking like new Cage the Elephant coming up. We got Bleachers, Foo Fighters, Muse, The Paradox, Edge Hill, Goose, Modest Mouse, all coming up. So make sure you're hanging out and check in with me as the show's going on. You know, I love to hear where you are because the show is nationwide. So when you send me those talkbacks with your comments and requests, questions, whatever, make sure you tell me your name, where you're listening from. Let me know where you're hanging out. Let's go ahead and kick things off. Get the vibes going. Miles Smith right now. It's Hold Me in the Dark.

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1: Philadelphia's alternative, Alt 104.5. What's up? It's Alex Mack. I'm your host here on Emerging Alt. Just a full hour of all new stuff here on iHeartRadio. Now, if you haven't listened to the entirety of Muse's new record, The Wow Signal, I seriously strongly encourage you to do so. It is crazy. It's so Muse, like in the best way, but like also new and fresh. Also very cool that the album title is based off of like that potential alien signal that they discovered way back in. If you want to deep dive that big nerd stuff, it's definitely worth looking into. But this might be my favorite one from the new record, from The Wow Signal. It's called Crying Jerk.

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1: When I was a kid, they would gas like all the kids.
2: I only had that once as a kid, but I had constant ear infections, and so they put tubes.
3: Mm-hmm. Oh, you had those they eustachian used to do that. Tubes? Oh.
2: Yeah,
3: yeah, tube, my brother
2: you,
3: had
2: you
3: those.
2: Get tubes what? In your ears.
3: Yeah, that yeah, was that very was common thing for boys.
1: Back that made in the you day. High?
3: No.
2: No, dude. They, when they did that procedure.
4: They would do it. It's so like, they could put the tubes.
3: Correct. That was very common back then.
4: Wait, you got gassed in the ear?
1: In the ear?
2: Yeah,
1: ear.
2: Gassed right in the ear.
1: Whoa. That's crazy. Right. I want to try.
4: Yeah, I'll get high through your ear.
0: The
4: Woody
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Hey, it's Thor. This morning, the Woody Show will make your life look a whole lot better with redneck news. 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
2: Well, today is August the 21st, 2026, and today is Friday. That's what I'm talking about.
3: Yeah.
2: Oh, my God.
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4: Yeah.
2: I felt the same. Well, welcome to We Are the Woody Show. Woody, Gray.
4: Yeah.
2: We got Menace.
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2: Right there is Seabass. We got Sammy.
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1: Yeah. Hey.
0: Phones are open. 877-44-WOODY. Send us a text. Check in over to 22987. And you guys,
2: what?
0: I feel like we hear about this as much as we hear about should we keep changing the clocks.
3: Okay.
0: New research suggesting the 5-day work week is actually a waste of time.
2: Oh, yes.
3: We get it, right?
0: This, according to the nonprofit advocacy group 4-Day Week Global.
2: Okay. Oh, they're great people.
3: Sammy's part of that.
0: Something tells me this reminds me of like, remember like there was that study years ago, sex with a condom feels just as good as sex without a condom.
2: Yeah.
0: Mm-hmm. And they said they, you know, talked to a bunch of different people, and that's what they came to the conclusion of. It was funded by Trojan.
3: Yeah. Mm-hmm.
0: So, yeah. Anyway, they said employees were able to complete as much in a 33-hour work week as they were in a 38-hour one. Uh-huh. And losing those 5 hours actually increases productivity. It's like kids making an argument that, you know, cake is good for you.
3: I'm not saying this is right, but I kind of agree. Like, I can't really get anything done on a Friday. I can't get anybody to answer anything or... Yeah, it sucks.
2: You're tuned out.
0: Here's a good general rule of thumb. If you tell yourself you have 3 hours to clean the house, you're going to take all 3 hours.
3: Yeah.
0: If you tell yourself you got 30 minutes to do it, you'll do it in 30 minutes.
3: Yeah,
0: so same deal. If you have 4 days to get something, you know, get all your work done for the week, you'll do it.
3: Yeah.
0: If you have 5, you'll take 5.
3: Yeah. Yep.
0: And if you have it works out.
2: 3-day weekend every week, you're going to power through.
0: Yeah, it said even better, there were improvements in burnout, overall health, and job satisfaction. According to the researchers, employees were able to shave hours off their average work time by eliminating time wasters like meetings.
2: Yeah.
0: So now that I'm in favor of.
2: Yeah.
0: More time to devote to their uninterrupted work. And they say it wasn't just good for the employees. It was equally good for the employers who saw a 15% increase in revenue over the course of the study.
3: Wow.
0: Now, guys, don't get me wrong. I am all for a 4-day work week.
2: Please.
0: I'm just not holding my breath for it.
2: Right. Yeah. I don't think we'll see it before
0: not in
2: we
0: our
2: retire.
0: Exactly right.
2: It'll happen the day after.
3: Certain industries, no way.
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8: And happy Friday. It's Friday, right? We made it. The weekend just about here. Jackson checking in. Philly's alternative. It's Alt 104.5. Hey, I've got one last pair of tickets to give away today for Third Eye Blind. That show, Halloween night at the Fillmore. So we'll give those away during Postmodern Radio 104.5. Over the lunch hour, we throw it back, hit you with the classic alternative cuts. It'll be easy. I'll throw you a keyword. More details coming. And as always, you can take another shot at winning those tickets at alt1045philly.com. Let's get underway. Here's some Edge Hill and Double Take.

That's the latest from Cage the Elephant. As beaches in Tennessee, Jackson here. It's Alt 104.5. I got to dig a little deeper into this. I've just seen clips and a couple headlines, but there's a scientist claiming that the U.S. government is hiding like four different species of aliens. What? How crazy would that be? I must find more details, but not the AI slop on socials. I want the real story here. Let's play some Pearl Jam, Even Flow.

0: lies and no. I'm dead.
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It's Green Day. It's Alt 104.5 Jackson here. I was just reading this article about on-screen couples who played lovers in a movie but actually just hated each other. And some of these actually surprised me. Patrick Swayze and Jennifer Grey in Dirty Dancing. Apparently issues carried over from the movie Red Dawn that they worked on together, where Jennifer got sick of his, quote, macho attitude. I never would have guessed this one. Reese Witherspoon and Vince Vaughn in Four Christmases, which I have to watch every year. It's a great movie. Sources say her perfectionism clashed with his laid-back style. But this one probably the most surprising, because I think they actually dated. Ryan Gosling and Rachel McAdams in The Notebook. Rumor has it they actually had to go behind closed doors and have a screaming match to work through their issues to continue filming. But then they ended up dating for like 2 years after the movie came out. So I don't know. I got to be honest, and I catch a lot of grief for it. I've got friends who are like, man card revoked. I like The Notebook. I will watch it whenever it comes on. I don't care what you think. It's a good movie.

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One last pair of tickets to give away for a show, Halloween Night, which, by the way, falls on a Saturday this year, at the Fillmore with Third Eye Blind, and we'll give you a chance to win those coming up. Play some Somber now.

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Red jumpsuit apparatus. It's Alt 104.5 Jackson here. So the trailer is out for the Oasis documentary. You can find it on YouTube. It's called Don't Look Back in Anger, about the big reunion, the comeback, if you will. I just hope it shows the brothers at each other's throats, because that's all they ever do is fight. And honestly, it's humorous. I've talked about this before, but my favorite Oasis story is when Noel and Liam got into a beef before a show. And Liam's like, I'm not going to play it. Noel's like, fine, I'll play it myself. And Liam sat up in the balcony and heckled him. Heckled his own bandmate, his own brother, while he was playing the show. Those two are characters, man. Here's Oasis, Champagne Supernova.

As Outkast, it's Alt 104.5. Jackson here. It's National Tooth Fairy Day. Teeth, by the way, inflation, friends, now worth 17% more since 2025. Look, it's been a while since my kid was young enough to have the tooth fairy visit. But what do you think the average value of a single lost tooth is now? Because when I was a kid, I got like a quarter. The average is up to almost $6 a tooth. That's $5.84 a tooth. It has surged 349% since 1998. Wow. Here's Nirvana.

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And one last pair of tickets to give away for the Third Eye Blind show Halloween night at the Fillmore. Give you a chance to win those coming up. Temper City, you're self-aware.

Casino. This is how you win. We do it every weekday at noon. Thanks for tuning in. My favorite part of the show. We're going to play some Violent Femmes. Got some Jet. We'll play some Lynn. Love that song, Steal My Sunshine. Yeah, that's in the mix today. And let's get underway with some U2. It's Post Modern Radio.

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2: 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I got pulled over the other day for speeding, and when the cop pulled me over, I controlled my deep breaths. I loosened up my white knuckles that I had on the steering wheel, and I got him the necessary documentation when it was requested by the police officer. Me love. Thanks, Gregory. Bye.
3: Yeah. You're very welcome.
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1: Yeah, it's all about the demeanor, you know?
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1: like
3: to
1: when
3: this.
1: They, when they come to the window, fantasy, you don't go, what do you need, pig?
5: Yeah.
3: Right.
1: A-hole.
3: Yeah.
1: Right. After every sentence, a Nazi says what?
3: Yeah.
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Postmodern Radio 104.5. There's Coldplay. Got some Third Eye Blind tickets coming up this hour. Stick around. We'll throw you a keyword, give you a chance to win. Fun fact for the day. When you go out to a restaurant and you order Chilean sea bass, the real name of that fish is the Patagonian toothfish. They changed the name to make it sound more appetizing to Americans. They've done that with quite a few things over the years. One of the things that stuck out to me, I was in Barbados one time, and they still call it dolphin, right? Dolphin fish. It's not a dolphin, but when you see it on the menus, it says dolphin, dolphin fish. But we call that mahi-mahi because Americans don't want to eat anything called dolphin. There's some Weezer and Buddy Holly.

Name of the record was You Can't Stop the Bum Rush. Came out in 1999 from the Canadian alternative band Len. It was their third studio record. It was Steal My Sunshine. 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

0: Violent Femmes and Blister in the Sun. Halloween night falls on a Saturday this year. Perfect for people who make poor decisions in costume. There's going to be a great show at the Fillmore, Third Eye Blind. 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And I have your tickets. 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

They said record companies, labels, distributors will be required to tag any songs in which a material portion of the context was created by AI. This, of course, follows Spotify's newly announced AI persona label. Not AI, just a band that went into the studio to sing about sex and candy. Here's Marcy Playground.

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Apple Music is rolling out a new label later this year to battle against AI-generated songs. 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

Philly's alternative. It's Alt 104.5. So the most popular sandwich in every state. Somebody put together a list, and I was like, well, if PA is not the cheesesteak, this whole thing is bunk. Nope, it is. Philadelphia cheesesteak, number one in Pennsylvania. At New Jersey, pastrami and rye. Delaware, the ice cream sandwich. Okay. Few others on here. Maine, of course, loves the lobster rolls. Hawaii's going with the Spam sandwich. Michigan's down with a simple peanut butter and jelly. And in Kentucky and Tennessee, bologna. Quick Google search will find you the whole list, but it's kind of fun. Here's Offspring. You got

So if somebody were putting together the list of the best female artist of all time, where do you think Taylor Swift would fall on that list? I can tell you this, Ranker.com did this, and the Swifties are not happy. She came in at number 59. I'll give you the top 10. In at number 10, Donna Summer, then Stevie Nicks, Adele, Ella Fitzgerald, Karen Carpenter. Wow, the Carpenters. Dolly Parton, Celine Dion, number 3, Aretha Franklin, number 2, Tina Turner, and number 1, Whitney Houston. Also in the top 20, you had like Lady Gaga, Billie Holiday, Madonna. But yeah, Taylor Swift fans, not happy. It's Tame Impala and Drag.

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Roach. It's Alt 104.5. That's going to wrap things up for me, Jackson. I'm out of time. Thanks for hanging out. Thanks for listening, man. I appreciate it. Hope you have a stellar weekend. It's Friday. Jesse in, and we'll get you officially into this weekend. Commercial-free ride home coming up at 4 o'clock this afternoon. I'll catch you Monday, 10 a.m., right after the Woody Show. Leave you with some Dominic Fike and Baby Doll. Love you. Mean it. Bye. I can't.

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0: 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Guaranteed human.

degrees are down. Power lines, traffic jams all over today. But man, we got some beautiful weather. It is gorgeous and it's Friday. The weekend is here. Rock and roll, home slice. 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

Phoebe Bridgers, she just covered Lithium. Solo, haunting acoustic performance a couple days ago. BBC Radio 1 Live Lounge also did some new songs from her latest album, Lost Weekend. She has got not one, but two sold-out shows at London's O2 Arena in December, which is insane, along with another sold-out show in Philly. September 28th, Xfinity Mobile Arena. There is a waiting list because resale prices are obnoxious. Phoebe Bridgers, she's got the link on her website. 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

Jesse, it is a dream come true for Dave Grohl. Just announced Foo Fighters opening up for AC/DC in September. An amazing post. Dave Grohl said, "All I have ever wanted was to someday live up to the awe-inspiring fury of AC/DC live on stage. Literally a dream come true," to which he concluded, "Let there be effing rock, St. Louis. See you September 8th. Foo Fighters Instagram, go see it. It's a long-winded caption, but I would have Dave Grohl no other way. All would have

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0: Yo, B-Flow, Brandon Flowers, big album out today. Solo album Thrasher, his third solo album, a rootin' tootin' country western album recorded in Nashville. He said his small town childhood inspired the album. He just did an interview with People magazine today and shared his dad's one word reaction to the new album, which was, finally,
1: love it.
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Happy friggin' Friday, hon. Jess, y'all, 104.5 weekend plans. Maybe go see the new Spider-Man movie, Brand New Day. Shattering records. Fastest film in history to gross $800 million domestically. 19 days. Smashing the previous record held by Star Wars, The Force Awakens. They did that in 23 days. Awesome soundtrack. Tame Impala's new song, Loser, featured on it.

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Jesse, the weekend is here. Might be a good time to clean out the fridge. Make sure you do not have frozen blueberries, yet another item that has been recalled by the FDA. Linked to E. coli. I don't know the brand. Just who cares? Throw it out. This is now the 167th food item that has been recalled this year. I hope they don't recall the air, because I don't know what's left to recall.

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I hope you stop checking your emails. Nothing gives me more anxiety than the Microsoft Outlook email ding. 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

What a stunner out. Whole lot of traffic delays, trees down, power lines, but despite that, it is gorgeous. It's Friday, the weekend is here. Bless up. Jesse rolling into the weekend now, nonstop music, Alt 104.5 commercial free ride home, 90 minutes, wall to wall till 5:30. The Seattle Mariners just introduced the Jimothy the Raccoon cocktail. It's incredibly impressive. Phillies need to step up their game. More on that in a few.

The Phillies need to step up their game. Yes, the mini cocktail coolers at Citizens Bank Park, they were cute, but the Seattle Mariners have them beat. They just introduced the Jimothy the Raccoon cocktail. It's called the Trash Panda, Jimothy's nickname. It's a miniature purple trash bin cup with a Jimothy sticker, faux raccoon tail, and a cupcake garnish. The thing looks disgusting. And yes, if I was there, I would buy two. I would order two of those. Seattle Mariners on Instagram, go look at this thing. It is absolutely brilliant. It's a hot Jimothy summer. Let it never end. Alt 104.5.

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Jossie, we do it every single weekday afternoon from 4 to 5:30. Get you home, out of the workday ASAP. We were just talking about the Phils. Wally the Goose. Wawa's Wally the Goose. Silly Goose. Throwing out the ceremonial first pitch tonight. And Phils got a pitching addition as well. Just signed Nestor Cortez to help this damn bullpen out. 6:40 tonight. Jesus Luzardo on the mound.

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Tickets every hour from 9 to 5.

Cusack rocks, Spin Doctors. They just did Central Park Summer Stage last Friday with Blues Traveler and Gin Blossoms. A Hacky Sack Rock Fest indeed. Gen Z bringing back Hacky Sacks, retro trend, phone-free activity for the youth. I was going to say, I hope they bring back JNCOs, but they have. Gen Z has also brought back JNCO jeans as well. God bless them. Tamagotchi's Deep Be next.

Philadelphia's alternative, Alt-104.5. Jesse, okay, so this song from Julia Wolf exploded. Perfect storm. Going viral on social media. Also, she got a major public co-sign from Drake, a ton of remixes. And a few years ago, she was teasing snippets of this song on TikTok and then cutting the audio over edits of the Twilight saga. So the Twilight fan base blew this up. It came out in 2024. It might be your first time hearing it. New music, Julia Wolf in my room.

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It's a trip for two, all expenses paid. We're throwing in $1,000 on top of that. You're going to need that for Vegas. Next month, T-Mobile Arena, final keyword of the day coming up. In T-minus two songs, stand by. If you can-

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Edge Hill. They got their first ever headline tour in September. They're going to be at the Foundry September 24th. Alt 104.5 Jesse, gorgeous Friday. After a little bit of a cray-cray storm last night, there was a tornado in Delaware, ripped through Dover last night, brought down trees, power lines, took the roof off of two motels alongside North DuPont Highway. Lots of videos on 6ABC and CBS Philadelphia. One of those hotels I parked at for Firefly back in the day. I'm still shocked my car never got towed.

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you want to think about is Monday, but starting Monday, two really awesome shows to win tickets to. Woody's got Empire of the Sun tickets. Their live shows are ethereal, to say the least. That's a show to be at, Doing the Man September 5th. And then an Alt-1045. 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

Yo, the Phillies just posted their bats for this weekend. Insane. Go to their Instagram. Victus Sports just hooked them up with the craziest designs. I don't even know what some of them are. But I think one of them is actually Mike Wazowski, one-eyed green monster from Monsters, Inc. They're so cool. Phils and Cardinals tonight at the bank, 640. Alt 104.5.

a girl out here in the crazy world. So insanely happy. It's the weekend, finally. Absolutely perfect weather to walk your dog. Please do that. I'll never stop reminding you. Alt 104.5, Jesse, I'm out. Mike Jones, taking over your airwaves. Have an unbelievable Friday night. And please don't forget to tip your waiters and waitresses. Thank you and good night.

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0: After a beautiful and comfortable day with sunshine, clouds are moving in tonight. We could see a few spotty showers late, temperatures hovering around 70 in the city. And it's going to be a cloudy and overcast kind of day on Saturday. Temperatures also much cooler, highs only in the upper 70s. We will have rain at times, especially from the city on south and east toward the shore. Also feeling more muggy, but brighter conditions for the end of the weekend. I'm meteorologist Brittany Boyer with your 6 ABC forecast.
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more than fingers are going to be seen tomorrow. 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

0: those boys have walked out on stage wearing nothing but socks. They are certainly comfortable in their own skin. The Red Hot Chili Peppers and Californication on Alt 104.5. I'm Mike Jones. Well, tomorrow people are going to be riding around Philly in nothing, maybe tiny thongs, underwear, a bit more clothing, whatever they feel comfortable in, because tomorrow is the annual Philly Naked Bike Ride, all to promote body positivity. There's nothing sexual about it. People get that misconception every year. They're out there promoting body positivity and also biking as well, and just riding around having fun. No harm. It's all in good fun. If you want to be a part of it, you want to see about it, go on their Instagram at Philly_naked_bike_ride.
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3: I want your things in my room. 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

was watching a video a few minutes ago of The Offspring from our iHeartRadio Music Festival last year. They threw it down, had a great set, and our next one, this year's edition, is coming up in September. 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We want to get you to Vegas next month for Weezer and Muse, the Goo Goo Dolls, and everybody. 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Hosier.

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Well, thank you very much for that, Travis Barker. It's Mike Jones on 104.5. Travis has been doing a whole bunch of interviews with his new movie that's out, Louder Than Fear. And he said that in I Miss You, he came up with the lines, we'll have Halloween on Christmas, and then we'll live like Jack and Sally. He was just coming up with those while they were jamming on this song, and next thing you know, boom, I Miss You, it all came together. One of our favorites from Blink. Where are you? On 104.5.

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1: The program will allow borrowers to transfer their digital money from Coinbase into a custody wallet while retaining ownership. Greg, please, I need your explanation.
2: Okay, so when you're dealing with crypto, what you want to do is you want to push the left phalange. 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
3: Oh, okay.
2: And then the mortgage people say like, oh, how much do you have in your digibank? 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
3: 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Wow,
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3: That's
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Thanks for starting your weekend with Alt 104.5. And it's a busy weekend. Lots going on. The Phillies have their new series they just started a little while ago against the Cardinals, playing at Citizens Bank Park all weekend. The Birds, their next preseason game tomorrow night at 7 o'clock in New England with the Patriots. And the Philly Naked Bike Ride is happening tomorrow afternoon, too. It's going to be a whole bunch of everything all around. Beaches in Tennessee, new Cage the Elephant.

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There's a new Golden Girls murder mystery dinner show. That sounds like a great time. I'll tell you about that. And the new Jackbox games are coming. We'll get into it all in 7 minutes. The Mike Jones Minute Con, your Friday night.

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1: This sounds like a lot of fun. There's a Golden Girls murder mystery dinner show at the Carriage House in Millburn, New Jersey. The night consists of the show with Dorothy, Blanche, Rose, and Sophia trying to solve the case, all while you're having a three-course meal. And there are prizes that they'll give away all through the night. The next shows are happening in October. Keep a watch out for announcements coming soon on Instagram at Carriage House Millburn. There's also the new Jackbox Games Pack that's on the way. 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